crumpet pebble dash. 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Blabbering for a feather tummy tickle. Forever humble and bowed by motivation person and their mortal boldness. Sink in uncle's dishwash crop. A peg leg cuckoo. Wishing the heavy duty onto them, but

and in tropical punning, weaving used tissues on my empty vessel. 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Oh, please stop with the talking, clasping hands and feeding like asshole gargoyle. Behind eyes of seething sea fax runt, moose hound.

0: God Swap relic. Before we all touch the bar, feeling the intent of a rear pinch of every set of steps.
1: Chez Maple Def toujours, Luke Maudsley, Little Blanquette, extrait de l'album Vulgar Display of Affection, et Tresk, aka Laurent Peter, aka d'Incise, sur le label Ousse.

Take a joke, take a deep, take a joke, take a deep, take a joke, take a deep, take a joke, take a deep, take a joke, take a deep, take a joke, take a deep, take a joke, take a deep, take a joke, take a deep, take a joke, take a deep, take a joke, take a deep, take a joke, take a deep, take a joke, take a deep, take a joke, take a deep, take a joke, take a deep, take a joke, take a deep, take a joke, take a deep, take a joke, take a deep, take a joke, take a deep, take a joke, take a deep, take a joke, take a deep, take a joke, take a deep, take a joke, take a deep, take a joke, take a deep, take a joke, take a deep, take a joke, take a deep, take a joke, take a deep, take a joke, take a deep, take a joke, take a deep, take a joke, take a deep, take a joke, take a deep, take a joke, take a deep, take a joke, take a deep, take a joke, take a deep, take a joke, take a deep, take a joke, take a deep, take a joke, take a deep, take a joke, take a deep, take a joke, take a

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0: 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We'd like to carry on now, in a sec, with a song, which is our record before.
2: Record before.
0: You know. And this one's called, Ticket to Ride.

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It was so hard to tell with your little blousy poo on, but now that I see you, I would have helped. I didn't know you were so obviously pregnant.

And the chorus is, and I'll try and take it. 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